0: Isolated showers diminish overnight. Temperatures fall into the low 70s and then pick back up into the upper 80s with a better chance of showers as the day goes on. Some of the showers again could be heavy at times Thursday afternoon. Thursday night, partly cloudy, low 70s. Friday, a little sunshine, then some afternoon showers and thunderstorms. And again, the risk for some heavy showers.
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0: Isolated showers diminish overnight. Temperatures fall into the low 70s and then pick back up into the upper 80s with a better chance of showers as the day goes on. Some of the showers again could be heavy at times Thursday afternoon. Thursday night, partly cloudy, low 70s. Friday, a little sunshine, then some afternoon showers and thunderstorms. And again, the risk for some heavy showers and...
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0: Isolated showers and thunderstorms diminish through the night. They become widespread again through the day Thursday, and some could be heavy at times. Low in the low 70s, high upper 80s. More of the same Friday. Afternoon showers and storms are heavy at times. The high in the upper 80s. 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I'm Precision Weather Meteorologist Phil Spivak for St. Augustine's local morning news.
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0: Isolated showers diminish overnight. Temperatures fall into the low 70s and then pick back up into the upper 80s with a better chance of showers as the day goes on. Some of the showers again could be heavy at times Thursday afternoon. Thursday night, partly cloudy, low 70s. Friday, a little sunshine, then some afternoon showers and thunderstorms. And again, the risk for some heavy showers. And
1: Mayday, mayday, mayday.
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0: Isolated showers and thunderstorms diminish through the night. They become widespread again through the day Thursday, and some could be heavy at times. Low in the low 70s, high upper 80s, more of the same Friday. Afternoon showers and storms are heavy at times, the high in the upper 80s. 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I'm Precision Weather Meteorologist Phil Spivak for St. Augustine's local morning news.
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4: These are the local voices.
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7: No law enforcement agency, hospital, Medicare will call you or email you and request financial information. 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
4: St. Augustine's local morning news. 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

0: Isolated showers diminish overnight. Temperatures fall into the low 70s and then pick back up into the upper 80s with a better chance of showers as the day goes on. Some of the showers again could be heavy at times Thursday afternoon. Thursday night, partly cloudy, low 70s. Friday, a little sunshine, then some afternoon showers and thunderstorms. And again, the risk for some heavy showers.
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0: Isolated showers diminish overnight. Temperatures fall into the low 70s and then pick back up into the upper 80s with a better chance of showers as the day goes on. Some of the showers again could be heavy at times Thursday afternoon. Thursday night, partly cloudy, low 70s. Friday, a little sunshine, then some afternoon showers and thunderstorms. And again, the risk for some heavy showers.
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0: Isolated showers and thunderstorms diminish through the night. They become widespread again through the day Thursday, and some could be heavy at times. Low in the low 70s, high upper 80s, more of the same Friday. Afternoon showers and storms are heavy at times, the high in the upper 80s. 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I'm Precision Weather Meteorologist Phil Spivak for St. Augustine's local morning news.
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0: Isolated showers diminish overnight. Temperatures fall into the low 70s and then pick back up into the upper 80s with a better chance of showers as the day goes on. Some of the showers again could be heavy at times Thursday afternoon. Thursday night, partly cloudy, low 70s. Friday, a little sunshine, then some afternoon showers and thunderstorms. And again, the risk for some heavy showers.
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2: The first time you heard about it was at the open house. It was basically, this is a done deal. You can do nothing about it.
1: These are the local voices.
3: It has gotten tacky. It's gotten carnival-like.
1: These are the local people.
4: No law enforcement agency, hospital, Medicare will call you or email you and request financial information. Never.
1: St. Augustine's local morning news. 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

0: Isolated showers and thunderstorms diminish through the night. They become widespread again through the day Thursday, and some could be heavy at times. Low in the low 70s, high upper 80s, more of the same Friday. Afternoon showers and storms are heavy at times, the high in the upper 80s. 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I'm Precision Weather Meteorologist Phil Spivak for St. Augustine's local morning news.
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20: The Beach.

0: isolated showers diminish overnight. Temperatures fall into the low 70s and then pick back up into the upper 80s with a better chance of showers as the day goes on. Some of the showers again could be heavy at times Thursday afternoon. Thursday night, partly cloudy, low 70s. Friday, a little sunshine, then some afternoon showers and thunderstorms. And again, the risk for some heavy showers.
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2: The first time you heard about it was at the open house. It was basically, this is a done deal. You can do nothing about it.
1: These are the local voices.
3: It has gotten tacky. It's gotten carnival-like.
1: These are the local people.
4: No law enforcement agency, hospital, Medicare will call you or email you and request financial information. 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
1: St. Augustine's local morning news. We've got you covered.
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0: Isolated showers and thunderstorms diminish through the night. They become widespread again through the day Thursday, and some could be heavy at times. Low in the low 70s, high upper 80s. More of the same Friday afternoon. Showers and storms are heavy at times. The high in the upper 80s. 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I'm Precision Weather Meteorologist Phil Spivak for St. Augustine's local morning news.
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0: Isolated showers diminish overnight. Temperatures fall into the low 70s and then pick back up into the upper 80s with a better chance of showers as the day goes on. Some of the showers again could be heavy at times Thursday afternoon. Thursday night, partly cloudy, low 70s. Friday, a little sunshine, then some afternoon showers and thunderstorms. And again, the risk for some heavy showers. And
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0: kiss.
1: Isolated showers and thunderstorms diminish through the night. They become widespread again through the day Thursday, and some could be heavy at times. Low in the low 70s, high upper 80s. More of the same Friday. Afternoon showers and storms are heavy at times. The high in the upper 80s. 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I'm Precision Weather Meteorologist Phil Spivak for St. Augustine's local morning news.
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Isolated showers diminish overnight. Temperatures fall into the low 70s and then pick back up into the upper 80s with a better chance of showers as the day goes on. Some of the showers again could be heavy at times Thursday afternoon. Thursday night, partly cloudy, low 70s. Friday, a little sunshine, then some afternoon showers and thunderstorms. And again, the risk for some heavy showers and...

0: Isolated showers and thunderstorms diminish through the night. They become widespread again through the day Thursday, and some could be heavy at times. Low in the low 70s, high upper 80s. More of the same Friday. Afternoon showers and storms are heavy at times. The high in the upper 80s. 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I'm Precision Weather Meteorologist Phil Spivak for St. Augustine's local morning news.
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7: St. Augustine's local morning news. We've got you covered.
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0: Isolated showers diminish overnight. Temperatures fall into the low 70s and then pick back up into the upper 80s with a better chance of showers as the day goes on. Some of the showers again could be heavy at times Thursday afternoon. Thursday night, partly cloudy, low 70s. Friday, a little sunshine, then some afternoon showers and thunderstorms. And again, the risk for some heavy showers. And
1: Ancient City Classics.
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0: Isolated showers and thunderstorms diminish through the night. They become widespread again through the day Thursday, and some could be heavy at times. Low in the low 70s, high upper 80s. More of the same Friday. Afternoon showers and storms are heavy at times. The high in the upper 80s. 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I'm Precision Weather Meteorologist Phil Spivak for St. Augustine's local morning news.
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2: 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No reports of any accidents, but that train is stopped again in Duval County, Old St. Augustine Road, just west of Phillips Highway. So you may have trouble getting across there onto Phillips Highway. That train is stopped, blocking traffic eastbound on Old St. Augustine Road. I'm Jared Cirillo for St. Augustine Local News.
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4: 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Good morning, St. John's County. I'm Liz Ryan with your local news. Sean Griswold tells us about Canines for Warriors.
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4: A man with a semi-automatic gun hidden in his pants arrested at the fort over the weekend. Peter Colleen reports.
5: Visitors packed the area around Castillo de San Marcos National Monument this holiday weekend, but early Sunday morning, the historic fort became the backdrop for a tense police standoff involving a loaded handgun. Officers responded at about 1:30 a.m. after hearing yelling and receiving reports that two men were making threats with firearms near the fort parking lot. Investigators say 22-year-old Jean-Paul Davila Ortiz of Jacksonville ignored repeated commands to stop and continued reaching into his waistband as officers drew their weapons. Police say Ortiz only complied after officers threatened to deploy a taser. After he was detained, officers reportedly recovered a loaded Taurus semi-automatic handgun with one round chambered and a full magazine. Ortiz was arrested on a felony charge of resisting an officer with violence and booked into the St. John's County Jail with no bond. In other news, according to the Jacksonville Business Journal, Parker's Kitchen is planning a second location in St. John's County, according to a newly filed pre-application with the county. The proposed store would be built at the intersection of U.S. 1 and State Road 206 and include a convenience store with 16 fueling positions. Plans show the project would sit on two parcels, totaling about 2 acres. The filing marks the latest expansion effort for Parker's Kitchen in Northeast Florida. Another proposed Parker's location is also in the works along State Road 16, where a separate pre-application has already been submitted. For St. Augustine Local News, I'm Peter Colleen.
4: 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Conveniently located right off I-95 at exit 311.
6: It's sad for us, but we will figure out other ways to fill that gap. And then maybe in the future, who knows, maybe we'll be able to work something out with the amphitheater. That's our hope, at least.
4: To improve traffic flow issues, St. John's County Cultural Events, Inc. made the tough decision to disallow pedicabs to operate at the amphitheater. We spoke to pedicab driver Chris Taylor, who says this will be a pretty big hit to his business.
6: Over all these years, it's come out to be around a third of my income. So it's a huge hit. It's real unfortunate, not just for us, but for all the people that we give rides to, you know, over the years. We have return customers for every show.
4: There's a strong camaraderie in the pedicab community.
6: Most of us have lived here a long time. I've lived here my entire life. And, you know, over all these years, we've all become really close friends. You know, nobody really knows the downtown area like us. You know, we're kind of like ambassadors of downtown.
4: No longer being able to service amphitheater concert goers is tough on their businesses. And it sure generated a lot of chat on Facebook. But they're optimistic the community will have their backs.
6: We're hoping that people see us downtown. They hop on and take a ride with us. You know, we're hoping to run into all the people that we used to give rides to at the amphitheater, and we'll just take them around downtown instead.
4: So next time you see a pedicab, think about waving them down and taking a ride. And now you're up to date with St. Augustine's local news. I'm Liz Ryan.
7: If you know, you know, Little River Band would say, hang on, rain is on the way.
1: Well, something like that.
7: Good morning. Spotty showers and thunderstorms, 89 to 93 this afternoon. Light south to southeast winds. Showers and thunderstorms end, lower 70s tonight. Partly sunny with afternoon showers and thunderstorms, 86 to 90 tomorrow. Partly cloudy, low to mid-70s tomorrow night. And partly sunny with isolated showers or thunderstorms, 87 to 91 on Saturday. 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I'm Precision Weather Meteorologist Russ Murley for St. Augustine's Local News.

All right, let's take a look at this rain thing. JT of the B2055 Morning Show. And yeah, the Weather Service sticking to their guns, and that's a good thing because we really need a bunch of rain. This drought has been so significant. So what we're going to get to here, you can pretty much find all of this at facebook.com/B2055. It looks like today that the events are farther to our north into southeast Georgia, which doesn't mean we're completely out of the woods on rain, but it gets more significant day by day. Today into tomorrow, and then certainly Saturday and Sunday, it starts creeping its way in, according to their maps, into St. John's County, and it looks like it's going to be pretty heavy for a while. As I said yesterday, I'm looking at the 10-day forecast, and there are rain chances 60% or better all the way through next Friday, meaning a week from Friday. So looks to be a significant thing. And like I said, if you get a minute, you can check it out, facebook.com/B2055. And it looks like here comes the rain again. Been a while.

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9: I had no choice but to hear you. 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

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Simple Google. Just do this if you're looking for summer camps for the kids. Google summer camps in St. Augustine for kids, or kids summer camps in St. Augustine. 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So check it out.

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9: Coming up, St. Augustine local news with Liz Ryan. I could be wrong, but I believe I talked to this same pedicab driver outside the Basilica over the weekend during the big Eucharistic pilgrimage. But anyway, that story continues on the pedicabs.
10: It's sad for us, but we will figure out other ways to fill that gap. 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
2: 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Traffic still running pretty smoothly all across the region. I'm not seeing any major disruptions at all, especially close to home around St. Augustine. Definitely no reports of any accidents, but there is a little bit of congestion there on State Road 207 eastbound lanes right there as you approach Ponce de Leon Boulevard. I'm Jared Zarello for St. Augustine Local News.
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4: 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Good morning, St. John's County. I'm Liz Ryan with your local news. Sean Griswold tells us about Canines for Warriors.
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4: A man with a semi-automatic gun hidden in his pants arrested at the fort over the weekend. Peter Colleen reports.
5: Visitors packed the area around Castillo de San Marcos National Monument this holiday weekend, but early Sunday morning, the historic fort became the backdrop for a tense police standoff involving a loaded handgun. Officers responded at about 1:30 a.m. after hearing yelling and receiving reports that two men were making threats with firearms near the fort parking lot. Investigators say 22-year-old Jean-Paul Davila Ortiz of Jacksonville ignored repeated commands to stop and continued reaching into his waistband as officers drew their weapons. Police say Ortiz only complied after officers threatened to deploy a taser. After he was detained, officers reportedly recovered a loaded Taurus semi-automatic handgun with one round chambered and a full magazine. Ortiz was arrested on a felony charge of resisting an officer with violence and booked into the St. Johns County Jail with no bond. In other news, according to the Jacksonville Business Journal, Parker's Kitchen is planning a second location in St. Johns County, according to a newly filed pre-application with the county. The proposed store would be built at the intersection of U.S. 1 and State Road 206 and include a convenience store with 16 fueling positions. Plans show the project would sit on two parcels, totaling about 2 acres. The filing marks the latest expansion effort for Parker's Kitchen in Northeast Florida. Another proposed Parker's location is also in the works along State Road 16, where a separate pre-application has already been submitted. For St. Augustine Local News, I'm Peter Colleen.
4: 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Conveniently located right off I-95 at exit 311.
6: It's sad for us, but we will figure out other ways to fill that gap. And then maybe in the future, who knows, maybe we'll be able to work something out with the amphitheater. That's our hope, at least.
4: To improve traffic flow issues, St. John's County Cultural Events, Inc. made the tough decision to disallow pedicabs to operate at the amphitheater. We spoke to pedicab driver Chris Taylor, who says this will be a pretty big hit to his business.
6: Over all these years, it's come out to be around a third of my income. So it's a huge hit. It's real unfortunate, not just for us, but for all the people that we give rides to, you know, over the years. We have return customers for every show.
4: There's a strong camaraderie in the pedicab community.
6: Most of us have lived here a long time. I've lived here my entire life. And, you know, over all these years, we've all become really close friends. You know, nobody really knows the downtown area like us. You know, we're kind of like ambassadors of downtown.
4: No longer being able to service amphitheater concert goers is tough on their businesses. And it sure generated a lot of chat on Facebook. But they're optimistic the community will have their backs.
6: We're hoping that people see us downtown, they hop on and take a ride with us. You know, we're hoping to run into all the people that we used to give rides to at the amphitheater, and we'll just take them around downtown instead.
4: So next time you see a pedicab, think about waving them down and taking a ride. And now you're up to date with St. Augustine's local news. I'm Liz Ryan.
1: Good morning. Spotty showers and thunderstorms, 89 to 93 this afternoon. Light south to southeast winds. Showers and thunderstorms end, lower 70s tonight. Partly sunny with afternoon showers and thunderstorms, 86 to 90 tomorrow. Partly cloudy, low to mid 70s tomorrow night. And partly sunny with isolated showers or thunderstorms, 87 to 91 on Saturday. 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I'm Precision Weather Meteorologist Russ Murley for St. Augustine's Local News.

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7: It's showtime.
8: National Hamburger Day. Let's get to it here. And by the way, we do have on the Facebook page a chance for you, whether you are a fan of or maybe you're a proprietor of a hamburger place here in town. We want to keep it local. Best local hamburger. All right? Best local hamburger. Not a big chain, okay? We would go with, well, the one that we go to the most, I got to tell you, is the Press on State Road 16 west of downtown. We go there a lot, but there's a lot of good options out there. Even though we're keeping it local, there's a national story about this. Of course, top five that I can't believe one is on this list for the top five. Burgers nationally. Number five, Denny's. That's the one I can't believe. Number four is Chili's. Yeah, they're okay. Cheesecake Factory. Yeah, they're pretty good. Cheddar's Scratch Kitchen, pretty good. Buffalo Wild Wings, pretty good. Yeah, those are all decent choices. I kind of like Red Robin. We go up to Town Center in Jacksonville for that sometimes. Oh, and I have to throw in an honorable mention, too. If you're out on 210 near the home studio here, near 210 and 2209 St. John's Parkway, there's a little place there that opened up in the last maybe year or so called Manders 22. And they do the Smashburger gimmick. And I tell you what, they do a pretty good job. But get on Facebook. Let us know your best local burger. All right? Not a chain, but local. Who do you like?

The B-1055 inviting you out to our big disco night in Palm Coast. Have you heard about this? It's coming up on June 11th, 6 p.m. at the Daytona State College Amphitheater. Get your dancing shoes on and come party with us. And you can go for free. 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
2: 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We are getting word of an accident now on the Beltway, east side of Jacksonville, northbound I-295. It does look like they are right before Butler Boulevard. They should be off to the right shoulder, though. That right lane may still be closed. Traffic seems to be getting through there without too much trouble. No more than about a 2 or 3 minute delay, but just be aware of that activity, northbound side. I'm Jared Zarello for St. Augustine Local News.
3: We are proud to be presenting Canines for Warriors this big donation.
4: 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Good morning, St. John's County. I'm Liz Ryan with your local news. Sean Griswold tells us about Canines for Warriors.
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4: A man with a semi-automatic gun hidden in his pants arrested at the fort over the weekend. Peter Colleen reports.
5: Visitors packed the area around Castillo de San Marcos National Monument this holiday weekend, but early Sunday morning, the historic fort became the backdrop for a tense police standoff involving a loaded handgun. Officers responded at about 1:30 a.m. after hearing yelling and receiving reports that two men were making threats with firearms near the fort parking lot. Investigators say 22-year-old Jean-Paul Davila Ortiz of Jacksonville ignored repeated commands to stop and continued reaching into his waistband as officers drew their weapons. Police say Ortiz only complied after officers threatened to deploy a taser. After he was detained, officers reportedly recovered a loaded Taurus semi-automatic handgun with one round chambered and a full magazine. Ortiz was arrested on a felony charge of resisting an officer with violence and booked into the St. John's County Jail with no bond. In other news, according to the Jacksonville Business Journal, Parker's Kitchen is planning a second location in St. John's County, according to a newly filed pre-application with the county. The proposed store would be built at the intersection of U.S. 1 and State Road 206 and include a convenience store with 16 fueling positions. Plans show the project would sit on two parcels totaling about 2 acres. The filing marks the latest expansion effort for Parker's Kitchen in Northeast Florida. Another proposed Parker's location is also in the works along State Road 16, where a separate pre-application has already been submitted. For St. Augustine Local News, I'm Peter Colleen.
4: 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Conveniently located right off I-95 at exit 311.
6: It's sad for us, but we will figure out other ways to fill that gap. And then maybe in the future, who knows, maybe we'll be able to work something out with the amphitheater. That's our hope, at least.
4: To improve traffic flow issues, St. John's County Cultural Events, Inc. made the tough decision to disallow pedicabs to operate at the amphitheater. We spoke to pedicab driver Chris Taylor, who says this will be a pretty big hit to his business.
6: Over all these years, it's come out to be around a third of my income. So it's a huge hit. It's real unfortunate, not just for us, but for all the people that we give rides to, you know, over the years. We have return customers for every show.
4: There's a strong camaraderie in the pedicab community.
6: Most of us have lived here a long time. I've lived here my entire life. And, you know, over all these years, we've all become really close friends. You know, nobody really knows the downtown area like us. You know, we're kind of like ambassadors of downtown.
4: No longer being able to service amphitheater concert goers is tough on their businesses. And it sure generated a lot of chat on Facebook. But they're optimistic the community will have their backs.
6: We're hoping that people see us downtown, they hop on and take a ride with us. You know, we're hoping to run into all the people that we used to give rides to at the amphitheater, and we'll just take them around downtown instead.
4: So next time you see a pedicab, think about waving them down and taking a ride. And now you're up to date with St. Augustine's local news. I'm Liz Ryan.
1: Good morning. Spotty showers and thunderstorms, 89 to 93 this afternoon. Light south to southeast winds. Showers and thunderstorms end, lower 70s tonight. Partly sunny with afternoon showers and thunderstorms, 86 to 90 tomorrow. Partly cloudy, low to mid 70s tomorrow night. And partly sunny with isolated showers or thunderstorms, 87 to 91 on Saturday. 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I'm Precision Weather Meteorologist Russ Murley for St. Augustine's Local News.

JT and the Beach 105.5 Morning Show. I'm not sure why I'm doing this. Well, actually, I do know why I'm doing this. It's National Hamburger Day. And I thought I would give a mention to a new place in town. It is a chain. It's a small and growing chain. But I happened to see this story yesterday. Now, bear with me because I'm doing this. I'm kind of pulling this out of my, you know what, because I saw this story and I can't find it this morning. But I do know the restaurant because this is another one up in the Northwest County. It's just east of 95 on 210, on the south side of 210 as you're going east, okay? And it's called Small's Burgers. And it's kind of interesting, and I'll tell you in a minute why I thought I'd bring this up. They do sliders and waffle fries. Okay, that's kind of their gimmick, if you will. And it looks like they build their places out of shipping containers. They call their stores cans, I believe. So this is all, I'm just pulling this out of my head from the story I read. But the interesting thing is, just kind of an interesting note, that one of the financial investors in this company is former NFL quarterback Drew Brees. So I found that kind of interesting. National Hamburger Day. And I believe they open tomorrow, which seems a day late for this, but I could be wrong about that. So Small's on 210 is, I have no idea if they're any good. I'm just telling you. Drew Brees would appreciate your business, right? He needs the money, I'm sure.

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happy morning on the Beats 105.5, keeping an eye on the rain moving in. It looks like, hopefully, we're going to get a Plaza concert in. The first one of the new season is tonight. And hopefully, with all this stuff moving in, they're not going to have to call a rain day on the very first night. They're doing Americana and all that good stuff tonight. And they're going to have kind of an America 250 theme throughout the season this year. But the first free concert in the Plaza gazebo tonight, beginning at 6 o'clock. They will be on Thursdays from 6 until 8. And by the way, if they do have trouble with rain or anything like that, they always post that stuff if they're going to have a cancellation or something like that on their website, the city website, by 5 p.m.

Thursday morning, JT of the B205.5 Morning Show with the rain on the way. A young man and woman posted a video that's gone viral saying that they have zero musical equipment but 100% talent and they can still make music. So here's one example. This is Mission Impossible, the theme to that. And the only kind of anything near a real musical instrument is, I think they're doing most of the melody here with kazoos, but they use a metal pan, a big plastic water jug, some other stuff. And this was recorded in a big parking garage to get the great reverb. So Mission Impossible with no musical instruments and a ton of talent, they say.

It's really pretty good, isn't it? Hey, honey, we all need a hobby. I'm off to practice. I'll see you in a bit. You know, I should call my buddy Bill Jones with Music and Art by the Sea. I wonder if they have any open slots they need to book. You think?

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21: 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Ancient City Classics of the Beach 105.5. We are underway here on Thursday morning. All right, Rain, do your thing.

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1: It's sad for us, but we will figure out other ways to fill that gap. And then maybe in the future, who knows, maybe we'll be able to work something out with the amphitheater. That's our hope, at least.
0: To improve traffic flow issues, St. Johns County Cultural Events, Inc. made the tough decision to disallow pedicabs to operate at the amphitheater. We spoke to pedicab driver Chris Taylor, who says this will be a pretty big hit to his business.
1: Over all these years, it's come out to be around a third of my income. So it's a huge hit. It's real unfortunate, not just for us, but for all the people that we give rides to, you know, over the years. We have return customers for every show.
0: There's a strong camaraderie in the pedicab community.
1: Most of us have lived here a long time. I've lived here my entire life. And, you know, over all these years, we've all become really close friends. You know, nobody really knows the downtown area like us. You know, we're kind of like ambassadors of downtown. We're down there more than anyone. And we all have a lot of pride in our town. And we really just, you know, we try to share the uniqueness of St. Augustine with all the people that come through.
0: No longer being able to service amphitheater concert goers is tough on their businesses. And it sure generated a lot of chat on Facebook. But they're optimistic the community will have their backs.
1: We're hoping that people see us downtown. They hop on and take a ride with us. You know, we have a way of showing people around the town an experience they don't get anywhere else. You know, we're hoping to run into all the people that we used to give rides to at the amphitheater. And we'll just take them around downtown instead.
0: So next time you see a pedicab, think about waving them down and taking a ride. For St. Augustine's local news, I'm Liz Ryan.
2: Good morning. Spotty showers and thunderstorms, 89 to 93 this afternoon. Light south to southeast winds. Showers and thunderstorms end, lower 70s tonight. Partly sunny with afternoon showers and thunderstorms, 86 to 90 tomorrow. Partly cloudy, low to mid 70s tomorrow night. And partly sunny with isolated showers or thunderstorms, 87 to 91 on Saturday. 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I'm Precision Weather Meteorologist Russ Murley for St. Augustine's local news.
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The Beach 105.5 back with the Lullaby of the Rivers Festival. This is coming up on Sunday from 10 to 5 at the Limelight Theater. 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

The Beach 105.5, checking in with the Amp here in St. Augustine for the shows that are coming up just around the corner in June now. Black Crowes on June 2nd. Vince Gill is June 27th. That's going to be a big show. Men at Work coming up in July on the 17th. Dirk Bentley there on the 18th of July. And they have announced Boz Scaggs. That's for a show in October. But tickets on sale now. Check it all out at theamp.com.

0: This local news is a service of your hometown Toyota dealer, Deaver Toyota in St. Augustine. Conveniently located right off I-95 at exit 311. A man with a semi-automatic gun hidden in his pants arrested at the fort over the weekend. Peter Colleen reports.
1: Visitors packed the area around Castillo de San Marcos National Monument this holiday weekend, but early Sunday morning, the historic fort became the backdrop for a tense police standoff involving a loaded handgun. Officers responded at about 1:30 a.m. after hearing yelling and receiving reports that two men were making threats with firearms near the fort parking lot. Investigators say 22-year-old Jean-Paul Davila Ortiz of Jacksonville ignored repeated commands to stop and continued reaching into his waistband as officers drew their weapons. Police say Ortiz only complied after officers threatened to deploy a taser. After he was detained, officers reportedly recovered a loaded Taurus semi-automatic handgun with one round chambered and a full magazine. Ortiz was arrested on a felony charge of resisting an officer with violence and booked into the St. Johns County Jail with no bond. For St. Augustine Local News, I'm Peter Colleen.
2: Good morning. Spotty showers and thunderstorms, 89 to 93 this afternoon. Light south to southeast winds. Showers and thunderstorms end, lower 70s tonight. Partly sunny with afternoon showers and thunderstorms, 86 to 90 tomorrow. Partly cloudy, low to mid-70s tomorrow night. And partly sunny with isolated showers or thunderstorms, 87 to 91 on Saturday. The

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2: There are new guidelines, and it recommends that even children as young as 9 to 10 get their cholesterol checked, and then treatment should be started early on, as possibly early in our 30s, for people who have very elevated cholesterol levels. 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So those are two key things that can help prevent cardiovascular disease. As early as possible is preferable.
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JT with the Beats 105.5 Morning Show. The Amp ready for their next night market. Always excited to get to these. This is coming up on June the 16th from 5 until 9 o'clock out at the Amp. 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And it's the Amp. 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

0: Good morning. Spotty showers and thunderstorms, 89 to 93 this afternoon. Light south to southeast winds. Showers and thunderstorms end, low 70s tonight. Tomorrow, partly sunny with afternoon showers or storms, upper 80s. Partly cloudy, lower 70s tomorrow night. Partly sunny with isolated showers or thunderstorms, 87 to 91 on Saturday. 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I'm Precision Weather Meteorologist Russ Murley for St. Augustine's local news.
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17: Let me hear it!

Kids are going, oh, bummer, we're running out of school days. This is it for St. John's County schools this week, and I'm sure they're just, I remember those days at the end of the school year. You're just trying to get pretty much nothing done before the summertime is officially here. And we're already talking about June, of course, because it's just around the corner. We have our First Friday Art Walk that's coming up. And because the way the calendar is working, it's not this Friday, but it is a week from this Friday in the Downtown Arts District. So if you want to look into that, you can start right now at stAAA.org.

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1: Canines for Warriors is a local nonprofit headquartered in Ponte Vedra, which provides veterans suffering with PTSD service dogs. 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
0: He's the vice president of Farrow's Car Club of St. John's, and they'll be presenting Canines for Warriors with a $20,000 donation.
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2: Good morning. Spotty showers and thunderstorms, 89 to 93 this afternoon. Light south to southeast winds. Showers and thunderstorms end, lower 70s tonight. Partly sunny with afternoon showers and thunderstorms, 86 to 90 tomorrow. Partly cloudy, low to mid 70s tomorrow night. And partly sunny with isolated showers or thunderstorms, 87 to 91 on Saturday. The comfort of home, the care.

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Beats 105.5, not a Florida man story, but I'm surprised it's not. Police up in Connecticut arrested a dude on DUI and drug charges. Oh, shock. After finding a homemade cannon in his vehicle during a traffic stop. Funny story, when I lived in Canada, when Carrie and I first got married, we'd cross the border all the time, and they always ask you, you got any weapons or whatever? I think we were coming into the States from Canada, and the guy in front of us had a cannon that he was pulling behind his truck. Now, we know a ton of the reenactors here in town now, so we kind of get that, but still, I wanted to be the fly on the wall when the guy asked, you got any weapons? Nope, just this 18-pounder behind me here.

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0: Good morning. Spotty showers and thunderstorms, 89 to 93 this afternoon. Lights out the southeast winds. Showers and thunderstorms end, low 70s tonight. Tomorrow, partly sunny with afternoon showers or storms, upper 80s. Partly cloudy, lower 70s tomorrow night. Partly sunny with isolated showers or thunderstorms, 87 to 91 on Saturday. 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I'm Precision Weather Meteorologist Russ Murley for St. Augustine's local news.
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Hey, next time you're online, jump on over to Facebook.com, put in the Beach 105.5. We throw contests up there from time to time, picks, videos, things going on around town. Oh, it's National Burger Day, too. Look at that burger.

0: Here we go. 3/4 of Americans think restaurants should offer some form of adult-only dining. According to a new survey, it finds that nearly half, 49%, support restricting kids during late evening hours. That's right, and 46% are in favor of adults-only sections at restaurants. Another 45% believe that romantic dining settings should be child-free. I got to agree, and maybe they should cut back on those loud, all-hands-on-deck server birthday song and dances. Da, da, da. Nothing romantic about that every 5 minutes. Hey, it's Chad's birthday. Chad, Chad, Chad. It's like, look, you're 55. Do we really have to sing you happy birthday at a restaurant? Come on, people.
1: Good morning. Spotty showers and thunderstorms, 89 to 93 this afternoon. Lights out, the southeast winds. Showers and thunderstorms end, lower 70s tonight. Partly sunny with afternoon showers and thunderstorms, 86 to 90 tomorrow. Partly cloudy, low to mid-70s tomorrow night. And partly sunny with isolated showers or thunderstorms, 87 to 91 on Saturday. 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I'm Precision Weather Meteorologist Russ Murley for St. Augustine's local news.
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0: How many times have we heard this, right, throughout our life? And I guess it's true, but everybody wants to find out for themselves. A best-selling author, a happiness researcher and Harvard professor says money, can buy happiness. I thought they were going to say can't, but only to a point. Okay, so still, it can't buy like this ultimate happiness. He explains that money can get rid of sources of misery and unhappiness because it pays for healthcare, a safe place to live, and food. Okay, beyond the basic needs of life. But it's the way you use the money that matters when it comes to happiness. Brooks says, and spending it on experiences with loved ones, etc. That's true. You know, you had so much money, you go buy yourself a big beach home that's worth like $8 million after winning a big lottery. And it's like, God, we never go there. It just sits there. I agree to that. You know, it buys happiness to a point. That's why my wife and I frequent the casino now and then. But it's really only fun when we win. Right, Vegas? Be kind to us.
1: Spotty showers and thunderstorms, 89 to 93 this afternoon. Light south to southeast winds. Showers and thunderstorms end, lower 70s tonight. Partly sunny with afternoon showers and thunderstorms, 86 to 90 tomorrow. Partly cloudy, low to mid-70s tomorrow night. And partly sunny with isolated showers or thunderstorms, 87 to 91 on Saturday. 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

The Beach 105.5, about ready to jump into the weekend. Final weekend of May, and then we start, what? Hurricane season. Well, we'll talk more about that later. She's just

0: Here we go.
1: Well, the experts say, and who are these experts? Anyway, they say the way you spend the first few minutes after waking up can send your brain into stress mode. It all depends what you're doing, obviously. They call it the pre-work overwhelms, but something known as PAUSE, that's right, the pause method, can help lower the mental overload and start the day more calmly. The first step is P, which stands for put your darn phone down. As the notifications and overwhelming stimulation can send stress levels soaring right off the bat. Gotta check my phone, man. I'm not doing that P for pause thing until I chug down a lot of C, which would be the coffee. But I did that the other day. I put my phone down for 3 hours. Do I get an award for that? Yes.
2: Spotty showers and thunderstorms, 89 to 93 this afternoon. Light south to southeast winds. Showers and thunderstorms end, low 70s tonight. Tomorrow, partly sunny with afternoon showers or storms, upper 80s. Partly cloudy, lower 70s tomorrow night. Partly sunny with isolated showers or thunderstorms, 87 to 91 on Saturday. 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I'm Precision Weather Meteorologist Russ Murley for St. Augustine's Local News.

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Oh, it's National Burger Day, too. 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

0: Start your morning tomorrow right here with the H and City Classics and JT. He's a load of information, a load of fun, some cool giveaways, updates, what's going on the roads, update on the weather, getting ready for hurricane season. Oh, did I just mention that? Well, he's back tomorrow at 6.
1: Spotty showers and thunderstorms, 89 to 93 this afternoon. Light south to southeast winds. Showers and thunderstorms end, lower 70s tonight. Partly sunny with afternoon showers and thunderstorms, 86 to 90 tomorrow. Partly cloudy, low to mid-70s tomorrow night. And partly sunny with isolated showers or thunderstorms, 87 to 91 on Saturday. 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I'm Precision Weather Meteorologist Russ Murley for St. Augustine's local news.
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Final weekend of May. And then we start, what? Yeah, hurricane season. Well, we'll talk more about that later.

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2: These are the local voices.
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2: St. Augustine's local morning news. 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

0: Hey, hey, hey, it's National Burger Day today. Did you know that? Well, we've been doing Burger Month all month, but today's Burger Day. Let's have some fun. Here's Jerry Seinfeld.
1: Why is McDonald's still counting? How insecure is this company? 40 million, 80 jillion, billion, zillion, killing, Italian. Is anyone really impressed anymore? Oh, 89 billion sold. All right, I'll have one. I'm satisfied. Who cares? I would love to meet the chairman of the board of McDonald's and just say to him, look, we all get it. Okay, you've sold a lot of hamburgers, whatever the hell the number is. Just put up a sign, McDonald's, we're doing very well. Anyway, we are tired of hearing about every one of them. What is their ultimate goal? To have cows just surrendering voluntarily or something? Showing up at the door, we'd like to turn ourselves in. We see the sign. We realize we have very little chance out there. We'd like to be a Happy Meal, if that's at all possible.
2: Spotty showers and thunderstorms, 89 to 93 this afternoon. Light south to southeast winds. Showers and thunderstorms end, low 70s tonight. Tomorrow, partly sunny with afternoon showers or storms, upper 80s. Partly cloudy, lower 70s tomorrow night. Partly sunny with isolated showers or thunderstorms, 87 to 91 on Saturday. 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I'm Precision Weather Meteorologist Russ Murley for St. Augustine's Local News.
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We throw contests up there from time to time, pics, videos, things going on around town. Oh, it's National Burger Day, too. Look at that burger.

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0: All right, check this crazy story out. In Scottsbluff, Nebraska, a woman had to be hospitalized after being shot by a dog. An investigation revealed that the gunshot that she took was the result of a dog inside a truck on the road. The dog was moving around in the cab, hit the shotgun. Then it shot right through after hitting the trigger. The blast went through the door of the truck and into the arm of the victim as she was waiting at a red light in another car. She was treated for non-life-threatening injuries, thank God, and the incident is still under investigation. I hope that dog has an open carry permit.
1: Spotty showers and thunderstorms, 89 to 93 this afternoon. Light south to southeast winds. Showers and thunderstorms end, lower 70s tonight. Partly sunny with afternoon showers and thunderstorms, 86 to 90 tomorrow. Partly cloudy, low to mid-70s tomorrow night. And partly sunny with isolated showers or thunderstorms, 87 to 91 on Saturday. 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I'm Precision Weather Meteorologist Russ Murley for St. Augustine's local news.
2: 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With 49 gaming tables, it's Best Bet. Traffic is a bit slow on the Bridge of Lions. Heavy traffic along State Road 312 and State Road 207. We've also got slowdowns on Ponce de Leon. Getting the report of an accident, 95 northbound in the area of State Road 16. It's off on the shoulder. I'm Lisa Ruthman for St. Augustine Local News.
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0: How many times have we heard this, right, throughout our life? And I guess it's true, but everybody wants to find out for themselves. A best-selling author, happiness researcher, and Harvard professor says money, can buy happiness. I thought they were going to say can't, but only to a point. Okay, so still, it can't buy like this ultimate happiness. He explains that money can get rid of sources of misery and unhappiness because it pays for healthcare, a safe place to live, and food. Okay, beyond the basic needs of life. But it's the way you use the money that matters when it comes to happiness. Brooks says, and spending it on experiences with loved ones, etc. That's true. You know, you had so much money, you go buy yourself a big beach home that's worth like $8 million after winning a big lottery. And it's like, God, we never go there. It just sits there. I agree to that. You know, it buys happiness to a point. That's why my wife and I frequent the casino now and then. But it's really only fun when we win. Right, Vegas? Be kind to us.
1: Spotty showers and thunderstorms, 89 to 93 this afternoon. Light south to southeast winds. Showers and thunderstorms end, low 70s tonight. Tomorrow, partly sunny with afternoon showers or storms, upper 80s. Partly cloudy, lower 70s tomorrow night. Partly sunny with isolated showers or thunderstorms, 87 to 91 on Saturday. 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I'm Precision Weather Meteorologist Russ Murley for St. Augustine's local news.
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3: Continued slowdowns this afternoon on the Bridge of Lions. Heavy traffic on Ponce de Leon. Slowdowns building along State Road 312 and State Road 207. Incident-free on 95.
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0: Start your morning tomorrow right here with the Ancient City Classics and JT. He's a load of information, a load of fun, some cool giveaways, updates, what's going on the roads, update on the weather, getting ready for hurricane season. Oh, did I just mention that? Well, he's back tomorrow at 6.
1: Spotty showers and thunderstorms, 89 to 93 this afternoon. Light south to southeast winds. Showers and thunderstorms end, lower 70s tonight. Partly sunny with afternoon showers and thunderstorms, 86 to 90 tomorrow. Partly cloudy, low to mid-70s tomorrow night. And partly sunny with isolated showers or thunderstorms, 87 to 91 on Saturday. 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
2: 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We have an accident. This is on State Road 9B at mile marker 7. It is not blocking the roadway. Traffic is heavy on the Bridge of Lions westbound. Slow on Ponce de Leon. Very heavy this afternoon on State Road 312 and State Road 207. I'm Lisa Ruttman for St. Augustine Local News.
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0: Hey, hey, hey, it's National Burger Day today. Did you know that? Well, we've been doing Burger Month all month, but today's Burger Day. Let's have some fun. Here's Jerry Seinfeld.
1: Why is McDonald's still counting? How insecure is this company? 40 million, 80 jillion, billion, zillion, killion, tillion, million, tillion. Is anyone really impressed anymore? Oh, 89 billion sold. All right, I'll have one. I'm satisfied. Who cares? I would love to meet the chairman of the board of McDonald's and just say to him, look, we all get it. Okay, you've sold a lot of hamburgers, whatever the hell the number is. Just put up a sign, McDonald's, we're doing very well. Anyway, we are tired of hearing about every one of them. What is their ultimate goal? To have cows just surrendering voluntarily or something? Showing up at the door, we'd like to turn ourselves in. We see the sign. We realize we have very little chance out there. We'd like to be a happy meal, if that's at all possible.
2: Spotty showers and thunderstorms, 89 to 93 this afternoon. Light south to southeast winds. Showers and thunderstorms end, low 70s tonight. Tomorrow, partly sunny with afternoon showers or storms, upper 80s. Partly cloudy, lower 70s tomorrow night. Partly sunny with isolated showers or thunderstorms, 87 to 91 on Saturday. 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I'm Precision Weather Meteorologist Russ Murley for St. Augustine's Local News.
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4: Continued slowdowns this afternoon on the Bridge of Lions. Heavy traffic on Ponce de Leon. Slowdowns building along State Road 312 and State Road 207. Incident-free on 95. I'm Lisa Ruckman for St. Augustine Local News.
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0: Start your morning tomorrow right here with the Ancient City Classics and JT. He's a load of information, a load of fun, some cool giveaways, updates, what's going on the roads, update on the weather, getting ready for hurricane season. Oh, did I just mention that? Well, he's back tomorrow at 6.
1: Spotty showers and thunderstorms, 89 to 93 this afternoon. Light south to southeast winds. Showers and thunderstorms end, lower 70s tonight. Partly sunny with afternoon showers and thunderstorms, 86 to 90 tomorrow. Partly cloudy, low to mid-70s tomorrow night. And partly sunny with isolated showers or thunderstorms, 87 to 91 on Saturday. 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I'm Precision Weather Meteorologist Russ Murley for St. Augustine's local news.
2: 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With a state-of-the-art sports bar, it's Best Bet. Just a little bit slow on the bridge of Lyons westbound. Still pretty heavy on Ponce de Leon. Stacked up on State Road 16 near 95. Same over on State Road 207 on the approach to 95. State Road 312, some spotty traffic there. I'm Lisa Ruthman for St. Augustine Local News.
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0: Here we go. 3/4 of Americans think restaurants should offer some form of adult-only dining. According to a new survey, it finds that nearly half, 49%, support restricting kids during late evening hours. That's right, and 46% are in favor of adults-only sections at restaurants. Another 45% believe that romantic dining settings should be child-free. I got to agree, and maybe they should cut back on those loud, all-hands-on-deck server birthday song and dances. Da, da, da. Nothing romantic about that every 5 minutes. Hey, it's Chad's birthday. Chad, Chad, Chad. It's like, look, you're 55. Do we really have to sing you happy birthday at a restaurant? Come on, people.
1: Spotty showers and thunderstorms, 89 to 93 this afternoon. Light south to southeast winds. Showers and thunderstorms end, low 70s tonight. Tomorrow, partly sunny with afternoon showers or storms, upper 80s. Partly cloudy, lower 70s tomorrow night. Partly sunny with isolated showers or thunderstorms, 87 to 91 on Saturday. 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I'm Precision Weather Meteorologist Russ Murley for St. Augustine's local news.
2: Traffic brought to you by Best Bet. Over 40,000 square feet of fun, it's Best Bet. Continued slowdowns this afternoon along State Road 207 and State Road 312. Not seeing any problems, just heavy traffic there. Slowdowns continue along Ponce de Leon and State Road 16. So far, so good on 95. I'm Lisa Ruthman for St. Augustine Local News.
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Hey, next time you're online, jump on over to Facebook.com, put in the Beach 105.5. We throw contests up there from time to time, pics, videos, things going on around town. Oh, it's National Burger Day, too. Look at that burger.

0: We've seen some heavy showers and thunderstorms around, and most of the activity dies down through the night. Partly cloudy sky, temperature into the low 70s. Partly sunny, then afternoon showers and storms flare up again on Friday, and they could be heavy at times as they do. No real changes. Saturday, Sunday, continued upper 80s. Each afternoon, showers and storms likely and heavy. 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I'm Precision Weather Meteorologist Phil Spivak for St. Augustine's local morning news.
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0: Partly cloudy sky as daytime showers, which linger through the start of the night, quiet down, leaving us dry, but in and out of clouds right through the night. Temperatures low 70s, getting back into the upper 80s through the day on Friday. Some of the showers that flare up again on Friday afternoon could be heavy at times, then they die down again. Friday night, partly cloudy, down to the low 70s. Saturday, Sunday, more of the same. Afternoon showers and storms become more likely, and likely are heavy at times each afternoon, especially Sunday. 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I'm Precision Weather Meteorologist Phil Spivak for St. Augustine's local morning news.
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0: We've seen some heavy showers and thunderstorms around, and most of the activity dies down through the night. Partly cloudy sky, temperature into the low 70s. Partly sunny, then afternoon showers and storms flare up again on Friday, and they could be heavy at times as they do. No real changes. Saturday, Sunday continued upper 80s. Each afternoon, showers and storms likely and heavy. 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I'm Precision Weather Meteorologist Phil Spivak for St. Augustine's local morning news.
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0: Partly cloudy sky as daytime showers, which linger through the start of the night, quiet down, leaving us dry, but in and out of clouds right through the night. Temperatures low 70s, getting back into the upper 80s through the day on Friday. Some of the showers that flare up again on Friday afternoon could be heavy at times, but then they die down again. Friday night, partly cloudy, down to the low 70s. Saturday, Sunday, more of the same. Afternoon showers and storms become more likely, and likely are heavy at times each afternoon, especially Sunday. 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I'm Precision Weather Meteorologist Phil Spivak for St. Augustine's local morning news.
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